0: skipper.
1: Skipper.
0: Roll deeper.
1: Skipper.
0: Steez Factory.
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1: 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It's 117.
0: Okay. Get this one.
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0: And this is called Paradise.
2: Mulato sin mestizos. De envigado. De Colombia. No le dé rabia. Pille, pille

politician on the phone. Hello? Niggas thought they was bigger than the program. Nigga, fall in line or I ain't got time. Period. Nigga, are you dumb?

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Them sound never bad like we. 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Have the city unlocked like we. Yo, mad like we. Them sound never bad like we. Can't bust chat like we.

I am Orlando Julius. This is Disco High Life 2009 edit. Enjoy yourself and be happy.

0: straight OFF. When I shine like GLOSS, cause my brain's a machine, can't process this. Like your BFF be so obsessed, and a man get red like an open text. Yeah, yelling in the alley, which you don't express.
1: AliExpress!
0: No breakfast, get it in the morning.
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It's a murder scene, 999 an emergency. 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Yeah. 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Yeah. 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So it's like.

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Your teeth look good, though. Your teeth look real good. 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It rained a lot. Never rains.

it be a labor of love. A labor it is. Working the night shift, mills of music venues, clubs, and bars. Farmers of feelings, trumpet trigger fingers, grappling brass valves, prodding, pressing, deafened by the rattling roar in ahead. Toiled by a tired heart, resting between the swinging rounds of rhythms. Bless the drummer's hands. Trolling a kit on the subway in the snow. The keys player's fingers homesick for cityscapes. Maraca wrists, clap stack, duct taped instruments. The message as the medium. Everything is practice for stopping bullets, blossoming heartbeats, freedom music. While the Republicoons and the Democrazies argue the complexion of money, we float between classes and corners, from caviar to canned beans. E minor is a relative of G major. They family. In soundcheck, we split the difference. Just a tad of reverb, EQ the wedge. Living upright in the basement, a backwards world, music that wrinkles time. Reporting live from the poet's eye. Hand-me-down sounds found by an ear to the underground. Shedding off-the-cuff poems on napkins using hotel pens. A language in my mouth. Juggling rotten wisdom teeth. Fluorescent folk singing the scab of running scales. A sore throat at the merch table. Selling seashells that carry the sound of slave ships docked by the seashore. When your address is your suitcase, the only religion is the show must go on. I want my bread and my roses

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